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16: Top stories this hour. Sir Keir Starmer has been meeting ministers and Labour MPs as his leadership appears to be in turmoil. It follows rumours yesterday that Wes Streeting could quit as Health Secretary as soon as today. Mr. Streeting hasn't made any public comment, but it's understood he could be preparing to try to oust the Prime Minister. Dave Ward from the Communication Workers Union speculates as to why he'd go now.
17: Clearly, Wes Streeting believes that it's better to go sooner. And I think part of that is because maybe, you know, he realises that if it was left longer, there would be other candidates in the race.
16: Donald Trump has thanked Xi Jinping for an honour like few have ever seen as his two-day state visit to China gets underway. At a bilateral meeting between the two nations, Xi Jinping said China and the US should be partners, not rivals. Six people from the UK who were on the cruise at the centre of a hantavirus outbreak have been discharged from hospital quarantine. They'll now be self-isolating at home. Nigel Farage is facing an investigation from Parliament's sleaze watchdog after a billionaire donor gifted him £5 million. The Reform UK leader says it wasn't a political donation, so he didn't need to declare it. Manchester City boosted their Premier League title hopes with a comfortable 3-0 victory against Crystal Palace. The win keeps Pep Guardiola's team 2 points behind the leaders Arsenal with two games left to play.
0: Yeah, really pleased. You try to be alive until, you know, next game is Bournemouth and now focus in the final.
16: City will face Chelsea in the FA Cup final on Saturday. And victories for leaders Hearts and closest rivals Celtic mean the Scottish Premiership title will be decided on the final day when they face each other at Parkhead. Hearts' 3-0 win over Falkirk at Tynecastle kept them a point clear at the top, while a controversial stoppage time penalty earned Celtic a dramatic 3-2 victory at Motherwell. Rangers, meanwhile, suffered a fourth straight defeat as they lost 2-1 at home to Hibs. From Sky News, I'm Stevie Shillinglaw. Nation
6: Radio. Good morning. Hello there. How are you doing? It's Gary Parker. Thursday morning, it's Nation Radio. This is Early Breakfast. Coming up, King after Simply Red at Nation Radio. Nation.

1,000 miles. It's Vanessa Carlton and it's Nation Radio. Thursday morning, the 14th of May, and in a galaxy far, far away, Mr. George Lucas, the creator of Star Wars, celebrates his 82nd birthday today. Happy birthday, Kate Blanchett, who is 57. Mark Zuckerberg, founder of Facebook, is 42. And it's also happy birthday, Mr. Ollie Merce, cheeky chappy, 42 today as well. Now is-

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0: 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So listen out for the call. It's Nation Radio. Yeah. 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

0: It's Thursday morning, it's Nation Radio, and this is Gary Parker on Early Breakfast. 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
16: Top stories this hour. Donald Trump has thanked Xi Jinping for an honor like few have ever seen as he begins his two-day state visit to China. At a bilateral meeting between the two nations in Beijing, Xi Jinping said China and the US should be partners, not rivals. Sir Keir Starmer could be facing one of the toughest days of his leadership following rumors that his health secretary is set to resign today. Yesterday, allies of Wes Streeting claimed he was preparing to quit and try to run for Prime Minister. Here's Labour peer Baroness Thangam Debonair.
17: He needs 80 more people, well, one including him, he needs 81 total, 80 more Labour MPs to put their names in public, in a public document, to his name. This all makes Keir Starmer look stronger every day. He's actually getting on with governing.
16: Meanwhile, Downing Street says it has full confidence in Wes Streeting as Health Secretary. Six people from the UK who were on the cruise ship at the centre of a hantavirus outbreak have been discharged from hospital. They'll now be self-isolating at home. Trust in water companies has fallen to a record low as household bills soar across England and Wales. A report shows Thames Water ranked the least trusted provider. To sport and victories for leaders Hearts and closest rival Celtic mean the Scottish Premiership title will be decided on the final day. Hearts' 3-0 win over Falkirk kept them a point clear at the top, while a controversial stoppage time penalty earned Celtic a dramatic 3-2 victory at Motherwell. And boss Martin O'Neill says he felt the decision to award the spot kick was correct.
18: We've got a penalty which looks as if it's pretty clear cut. Has he given it for the... has given it for the handball and also an elbow on top of that there as well too. But obviously I'm delighted for the team, delighted for the supporters and, as I said too, phenomenal heart by the team.
16: And Manchester City boosted their Premier League title hopes with a 3-0 victory against Crystal Palace. City are now just 2 points behind the leaders Arsenal with 2 games left to play. From Sky News, I'm Stevie Shillinglaw.
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Close to me, it's The Cure, and it's Nation Radio, Wednesday morning's early breakfast. Hello, this is Gary Parker, and on the way, I've got Sheryl Crow, Whitney Houston, and John Paul Young, and I'll tell you how you could be winning £350,000 here at Nation. She

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0: John Paul Young, Love Is In The Air. It's Nation Radio and it's Wednesday morning. Your interesting fact of the day. It's George Lucas's birthday. He's 82 today, as mentioned earlier. But when the first Star Wars was being filmed, George was so sure it would be a flop that he skipped the premiere and went on holiday to Hawaii with Steven Spielberg. It was there, while building a sandcastle, that they came up with the idea for Indiana Jones.
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0: Good morning. Thank you for choosing Nation Radio. It's Gary on Early Breakfast, back tomorrow morning at 4. Alex is next here at Nation Radio, and all the top stories for Yorkshire and Northern Lincolnshire at 6 are on the way. Nation
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14: The top stories this hour. Cabinet ministers loyal to the Prime Minister have been warning colleagues that a leadership contest would massively damage the government. It follows rumours Wes Streeting could be about to quit as Health Secretary and try to oust Sir Keir Starmer. Transport Secretary Heidi Alexander's urging Labour MPs not to plunge the party into chaos.
15: I haven't spoken to Wes in any detail. I want us to be part of an effective team. That's what I've said to all of my colleagues. The British people wouldn't forgive us if we succumb to the psychodrama that the Conservatives did. They went through three prime ministers in 2 months.
14: Donald Trump's told his Chinese counterpart they should be partners as he began his two-day state visit to Beijing. The US president's expected to discuss trade disputes and the Iran conflict during the trip. And Manchester City have kept their Premier League title hopes alive with a 3-0 victory against Crystal Palace. Elsewhere, wins for leaders Hearts and Celtic means the Scottish Premiership will be decided on the final day when they face each other at Parkhead on Saturday.
16: Now for the news here in East Yorkshire and Northern Lincolnshire. A Hull coroner wants police to review their presence in Pearson Park in the city after a 27-year-old took her own life. Ellie Heron was living rough and vulnerable to abuse at the time of her death last December. Humberside Police say they're preparing their response for the coroner. Now people in the region are being urged to apply for new fully funded clean energy training before a deadline at the end of June. Industry leaders in Northern Lincolnshire tell us tradespeople are increasingly being asked about solar panels, EV chargers and heat pumps, but many have to subcontract the work. Stacey Hewitt is from a local energy training specialist, GTEC.
17: So taking an electrician who is doing a job now wiring up houses, who wants to start fitting solar panels on roofs, there's a skill gap. How do we get him to be able to look for more work, to be more employable, to secure his financial security for himself and his family.
16: And the post office says it's in talks with retailers about restoring postal services to Scarfoke Village Centre in Grimsby. The previous branch inside the Spa store on Waltham Road closed at the end of April, prompting concerns.
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16: Another cloudy day with a chance of showers a bit later. Some sunny intervals in between and highs of 12. That's the latest. I'm Olivia Mouncer.
18: Nation Radio. Good morning. I love that you're here with us. It's Alex Duffy at breakfast with you. We're on across Yorkshire and Northern Lincolnshire. It's you and I for a Thursday. Coming up in just a moment, one of my favourite acts that has been to Connected Live in Hull. I'm playing a certain Bryan Adams. After we go Irish with this from The Cause right now. Alex.

0: Radio Thursday morning. That's all the info, right? Good morning. It's Alex Duffy at breakfast with you. How are you? Before we started the show this morning with Cause and Breathless, I've got Gracie Abrams on the way in a moment.
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0: Looking at what's trending this morning, and Madonna, the clothes that disappeared after her Coachella performance still haven't reappeared, and the close aide who is kind of responsible for looking after them has said, I feel so guilty. One minor lapse of judgment. And has been saying, if anybody sees this, it's two white bags and there's sequin clothes in it. It'll be really obvious that these aren't just normal clothes or something. So if anybody sees them, let us know, he said, because what else are you going to do with them? It makes a good point. Those clothes that Madonna wore for her Coachella performance out in the States that are still missing. Also trending this morning ahead of Hull City heading to Wembley. More information on that, including Hull Trains saying they're putting on an extra service and freeing up extra capacity where possible as well. Loads of coach packages as well for people heading down to Wembley. So good luck if you're trying to get tickets for that in the next couple of days. And also on the subject of Madonna, she, Ed Sheeran and Dua Lipa are the stars whose names have been mentioned for upcoming documentaries. Netflix have done a massive deal with Warner Music to be able to get some more documentaries about some of their biggest stars. And those are the three that we may be finding out more about. I mean, Dua Lipa feels like she's been on tour forever. Ed Sheeran, his documentary must resolve around when he gets in planning disputes for things he's trying to do in his house. We'll get to hear more on that soon. That's what's trending this morning. This is Gracie Abrams at Nation Radio. I could go-

0: a new album out, Gracie Abrams, called Daughter from Hell, which is going to be out in July. And a new single from it, Hit the Wall, that's out this Friday, which is, looking at the diary, tomorrow. Thank you for having Nation Radio on, the best variety of hits for Yorkshire and Northern Lincolnshire. On the way, music for you, Zara Larsson. Oh, also, I'm looking forward to getting into this in just a moment. I've got a question, and you're never going to get it. We'll do that next.
1: Player.
0: Did you hear winner Emma yesterday? She was over the moon when she was on the way home, pulled over, answered the phone and won £350,000 of life-changing money on her birthday, which is also the same day as her dad's birthday as well. What a day of celebrations for them yesterday. 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
22: I'm Greg Edwards. Good morning. On the trains, first of all, East Midlands Railway services are replaced by buses between Barton-on-Humber and Heybrook because of a train hitting an obstruction on the line. Meanwhile, on the motorways, traffic's on the move this morning. It's looking okay on the M18 and the M62. In Hull, the main routes in and out of the city all coping well, including Beverley Road, Holderness Road and Heddon Road.

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0: Cannibals doing their best Elvis impression for a Thursday morning. This is Nation Radio. Alex Duffy at breakfast with you. I've got a question, and you're never going to get it.
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0: 57% of us do this at least once a day. What is it? You're never going to get it. 57% of us do this at least once a day. Now, I hear you going, Alex, that's too vague. What do you mean we just do this at least once a day? It could be loads of things. Yes. So, the picture clue that I've just put on Facebook this morning is the location of where we do this. Honestly, it'll help you this morning. So, Nation Radio Yorkshire is the Facebook page. Get there, make sure you've liked the page, and you can see the picture clue. See that it guides you towards your answer and have a guess this morning, either on Facebook, Nation Radio Yorkshire, you can have a guess there, or you can WhatsApp me right now as well. Usual number 07740 938 500. Drop me a message with your guess this morning. 57% of us do this at least once a day, and the picture clue with that location is on the Nation Radio Yorkshire Facebook page. If you're not liking that page already, get on it right now and you can have a guess right there. You're never gonna get it. That's my question for a Thursday. 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

0: Stereo MCs on Nation Radio with a proper 90s throwback, although these days it just makes me want to go to a phone shop that no longer exists. Weekend before, it's the Greggs now, where the one in Hull was. Thank you for having us on. I've got a question, you're never going to get it.
1: Alex Duffy's never going to get it.
0: Nation Radio. Come in for a pay-as-you-go, leave with a steak bake. Right, I've got a question, you're never going to get it. That question is, 57% of us do this at least once a day. What is it? The location for where we do that is the picture clue that's on Facebook. Go have a look, Nation Radio Yorkshire. Unless this first guest gets it right this morning. It comes in from Gemma, who's in Withernsea. Says, good morning, Alex. Is it we leave something out? Something's not gone back where it should. And if you live by yourself, absolutely fine. It'll stay there until the next time that you need it. If you live with others, it'll stay there until somebody gets annoyed and tells you. It is the wrong answer. No, 57% of us do this at least once a day. What is it? If you want the location for where we do this, it's the picture clue on Facebook, Nation Radio Yorkshire. And right here in just a moment, I've got music for you. The woman that's bringing out new stuff tomorrow, it's a documentary video to go with her latest tour. I'm playing something from her next at Nation Radio.
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16: I'm Greg Edwards. On the trains, first of all, East Midlands Railway services are replaced by buses between Barton-on-Humber and Haybrough because of a train hitting an obstruction on the line. Meanwhile, on the motorways, it's all coping well. Traffic's looking okay on the M18 and also the M62 this morning. Out and about in Market Wheaton, they've got some temporary lights on York Road while they work on the water mains near to the Clay Lane junction. Work continues there for several days, so expect one or two delays.
15: Travel
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0: ELO, as they're also known. This is Nation Radio. The best variety of hits means I get to play you iconic throwback songs. I love the Electric Light Orchestra, Sweet Talking Woman, Lady Gaga before it with Poker Face.
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0: I'm Alex Duffy, and right now, I've got a question. You're never going to get it. 57% of us do this at least once a day. I said the picture clue on Facebook was the location where this happened. It was a picture of a fairly lovely kitchen. But what are we doing in there, 57% of us at least once a day? Thank you for your guesses this morning. Love this. Kelly's just gone, forget what we went in the kitchen for. Heidi in Hull as well says, Alex, do 57% of us go into the kitchen and forget why? She says, I do this much more than once per day. Forget why you went in is not the right answer. Debbie has been on this morning. Debbie says, is it switch on the kettle? Debbie's in Hesel. It's not switch on the kettle. Andy in Grimsby's taken it one step further. He says, do we boil the kettle? Then get distracted. So when we remember it's boiled, it needs reboiling. Yeah, the worst. Wrong answer. Especially if you've got one of those smart meters, and it shows you just exactly how much electricity you've wasted by forgetting that you'd already boiled the kettle. Thanks. Tracy wonders, is it dance and sing whilst cooking? Love a good dance around whilst cooking. It's the wrong answer. You get bolognese all over the place. And John says, is it look in the fridge to see if there's anything to nibble? Oh, do you know what? Do you know what, John? I'm going to give it you. 57% of us do this at least once a day. The answer is we open the fridge with no real plan, it says. We've opened it and gone, just have a look to see, Yeah, no, that's the fridge. Shut the door. 57% of us. Every day. Well done, us. This is new Ella Langley. It's called Choosing Texas at Nation Radio.

0: This is Nation Radio. It's Alex Duffy at breakfast with you, and the song that's been number one in America for like the last month solidly. Ella Langley and Choose in Texas. Oh, she's got a whole connection as well, by the way. Sort of. The place where she's from is a town called Hope Hull. Just nice, isn't it? As I said the other day, it's like Hull, but with more hope. And Choose in Texas as well, which always reminds me. And I always, every now and then, forget this and think I've made it up. Do you remember in the 90s the DIY stores called Texas? It was like Texas or B&Q. And then I think, did Texas evolve into Homebase? Anyway, I don't know why I'm talking about DIY shops. In just a moment, we'll get your news for 7 across Yorkshire and Northern Lincolnshire. The weather is up and down today. More on that and music for you. New Take That and Throwback TLC on the way at Nation Radio.
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16: The the top stories this hour. Sir Keir Starmer could be facing one of the toughest days of his leadership following rumours his health secretary is set to resign today. Yesterday, allies of Wes Streeting claimed he was preparing to quit and try to run for prime minister. Xi Jinping has welcomed Donald Trump to Beijing's Great Hall at the start of his two-day visit to China.
17: There are those that say this is maybe the biggest summit ever. They can never remember anything like it. But it's an honor to be with you. It's an honor to be your friend. And the relationship between China and the USA is going to be better than ever before.
16: The US president and Chinese leader are expected to discuss trade and the war in Iran. And Hearts and Celtic will go head-to-head in a title-deciding clash for the Scottish Premiership on Saturday after both picking up wins yesterday. The Hoopses was via a stoppage time penalty. Elsewhere, Manchester City have boosted their Premier League title hopes with a 3-0 victory against Crystal Palace.
18: Now for the news, here in East Yorkshire and Northern Lincolnshire. A coroner's concluded there should be a review of policing in Halls Pearson Park following the death of a homeless woman there. An inquest previously concluded 27-year-old Ellie Heron had taken her own life. She's said to have been dependent on alcohol and vulnerable to abuse. Humberside Police say they are preparing a response for the coroner. Now, industry leaders in Northern Lincolnshire say a new free clean energy training course is less about renewables and more about helping local people have secure jobs. People can apply for funded courses until the end of June to upskill in areas like solar panels. Stacey Hewitt's from training specialist GTEC.
19: How do you justify several hundred pounds when you're starting from scratch when things are tough? So by reducing that economic commitment and having a fully funded course, it means you're getting into this arena without having to face that decision.
18: And efforts are continuing to bring a post office back to Scarfo in Grimsby after the Village branch closed last month. The post office say discussions are underway with interested retailers.
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18: Another cloudy day with a chance of showers a bit later, some sunny intervals in between and highs of 12. That's the latest. I'm Olivia Mouncer.
0: As they say around here, let's get this show on the road. I'm Alex Duffy. Good morning, and thank you for getting us on for a Thursday that we love to affectionately call Throwback Thursday. We'll throw back to the 90s with TLC in a moment. First of all,

0: TLC, 90s finest. Billy Joel before it would tell her about it. This is Nation Radio. The best variety of hits is what we do for you. It is Thursday morning. Weather is up and down today.
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0: Right, here's what's trending this morning. Did you hear in the news? This World Cup final halftime show that they're planning. So the Football World Cup, the Men's World Cup this summer, obviously. Shakira, Madonna, and BTS are the three names that they're lining up for this first ever halftime show at a World Cup final. Never attempted it before. What could possibly go wrong? I guess we'll find out. On the subject of football finals, you know Hull City heading to Wembley for the playoff final, not this weekend, but next weekend. More details on that coming from Hull City today, they say, about ticketing and how it's going to work. Travel details already out there. Hull City, Hull Trains are putting on extra services and making extra capacity and coach travel out there as well. Grimsby Town's playoff semi-final second leg, meanwhile, is tomorrow. And if you love those pop star documentaries, feel like we've had a real boon in them in the last little while. Ed Sheeran and Dua Lipa look like the artists who could have their documentaries next. Netflix have done a deal with their record label that basically gives them access to a lot of the stars. And Ed and Dua Lipa, if you want to see, like, Dua Lipa seems like a touring machine. But what's she like when she sat backstage? Is she having a laugh? Is she cracking the funnies? Is she drilling the dancers and going, look, we must go through it again. You were rubbish. We get to find out soon, hopefully. These guys, talking of touring, back on that tour this summer. Take that. You're a superstar at Nation Radio.

0: to let you know you're a superstar and I'm yours.
1: Take that. You're a superstar on Nation Radio. It's Alex Duffy at breakfast with you. Coming up in a moment, what did you discover you were good at on a family holiday? We'll talk about it after Billy Ocean with a throwback in a moment.
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1: First of all, Emma won 325 grand yesterday. Hear how chuffed she sounds.
4: Oh my goodness, God. I cannot believe this. Well, that's really good timing because it's me and my dad's birthday tomorrow. So you have no idea how much this is going to change my life. I've got my own wee flat, so I'm probably going to do that up a wee bit. I've no idea. I've never seen that amount of money in real life. So probably just get a takeaway or something. It just shows you, for anyone out there, this is proof that it absolutely could be your turn one day too. Thanks. There's no point. There absolutely is.
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26: I'm Greg Edwards. Some problems on the trains this morning. East Midlands Railway services are replaced by buses between Barton-on-Humber and Haybrook because of a train hitting an obstruction on the line. Meanwhile, out on the motorways, traffic's on the move. It's looking okay for using the M6

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long train running at Nation Radio, although sometimes these days in Yorkshire and Northern Lincolnshire, it's like small rail replacement bus not moving, isn't it? Alex Duffy at breakfast. Anyway, here we are. Welcome to Thursday. Weather's up and down today. There's showers around. There's some brighter spells as well. It's one of those where it seems like it's going to change every 5 minutes. Never mind. We'll let it be indifferent, shall we? You and I are here, and that's the main thing. Is there a sport or an activity or something that you realised you were really good at on holiday? Like, you know, one of those family activity holidays, and they come around, they'll be like hotel entertainment. They go, who's up for a game of bowls? And you go, oh, I've got nothing else to do. I guess I've done with sunbathing for a bit, could do with a bit of shade. You go and it turns out you should be on the Team GB bowls team. Do you know what I mean? One of those. I was thinking of this because, do you know, we mentioned yesterday, Big Break looks like it's coming back, the snooker TV show. Paddy McGuinness and Stephen Hendry look like they're going to be the people fronting it. Paddy, obviously, the presenter, and Stephen Hendry, the sort of lead snooker person. It reminds me of that time on holiday, family holiday, and they're like, who's for the pool tournament? We're going to do pool, and we're going to keep playing until everybody gets knocked out. Somehow I made it to the final three. And then the pressure got all too much to me, and I went from being able to just pot anything, even with my eyes closed, to suddenly not being able to hit the white ball properly with a cue, do you know? So that was when I discovered that, and I went, I am a pool genius. Came back to the UK and thought maybe I should go to one of those pool places we have with all the tables. Went, suddenly couldn't hit a thing again. I was like, what's happened? I figured maybe I'm only good when I'm wearing swim shorts and flip-flops. That's my conclusion. What was yours, please? The sport or activity you discovered you were really good at because you did it on holiday. 07740 938 500 is my WhatsApp number this morning. And did you keep it up? Maybe you are now, like, top five in the UK at whatever that thing is. All because of that holiday that time. Let me know this morning. 07740 938 500. Message me on WhatsApp right now. Sam Smith and Normani at Nation.

0: This is Nation Radio just for you across Yorkshire and Northern Lincolnshire, waking you up with songs like that from Little Mix. Chris McCausland at Hull City Hall, the funniest man. He's there on Saturday. Big Beverly Comedy Night tomorrow at East Riding Theatre. And tonight at Scunthorpe Baths Hall, Rumours of Fleetwood Mac, who say they're the world's premier Fleetwood Mac tribute concert production. If you're going to any of those, you will have the best time. Alex Duffy at breakfast. What did you discover you were weirdly good at on holiday? They're bringing back Big Break. And I'm thinking of the holiday that I miraculously, mysteriously got to the final of the pool tournament, thinking, I normally can't hit a ball when we play this in the UK. What's happened? Jack in Hull has been on this morning with this incredible story. Jack says, water polo. They did a kids game and an adults game on holiday. I think I was about 13 at the time. I wanted an ice cream, and Mum said, if I did the water polo, I could have an ice cream if I scored. Oh, well done, Mum. Jack says, I was too good at the kids' game, so they made me play with the adults' game. Well, I beat everyone at that too. So, says Jack, I started playing for my local team. Then when I went to uni, ended up captain of the uni team. We got to the national finals. All because 13-year-old me wanted an ice cream. Yeah, incredible. Should have got sponsored by Magnum or something. What's yours? Let me know this morning. You discovered you were good at it on holiday. What was it? 07740938500. WhatsApp me with your story right now. Can you beat getting to the national finals because you wanted an ice cream? Since it's Throwback Thursday, by the way, I've got an anthem for you from Bon Jovi in just a moment. And before eight, my new game where you have to try and work out a song from just the first note. We'll do it next at Nation Radio.
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24: I'm Greg Edwards. On the trains, East Midlands Railway services are replaced by buses this morning between Barton-on-Humber and Haybrough because of a train hitting an obstruction on the line. On the motorways, meanwhile, traffic's on the move. It's looking good on the M62 in the area. Fine as well on the M18 and also the M180. In Hull, on Beverley Road, some temporary lights are causing short delays at the Suffolk Street junction this morning. It is really busy as usual going in on Roger Millward Way, taking about 10 minutes. Let's get through the queue.
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Madonna, Like a Virgin at Nation Radio. Loads of Madonna news today. So the new album apparently is utterly brilliant. She was listening to it on loop when she went to the gym and then going back to the producers with notes. And looks like she's going to be performing at the World Cup final halftime show. Yes, what do you mean there's never been one of those before? I agree, but there's going to be the first one ever this year. Obviously. How do you fancy a night out? On us, by the way. It's Nation Radio. It's Alex Duffy at breakfast with you. And the boxing is back. Now, this is 3165 Boxing. Hole back on top. Smashing into Connexion Live Saturday, 30th of May. And we've got a pair of tickets to catch all the action in conjunction with Merck's Works. I caught up with a couple of the boxers from Hull, actually, Harry and Marilius, who are both so excited. It looks utterly like it's going to be a brilliant night. If you want to be there, on us, win your way in right now. The website is nationplayer.com. 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You've got until midnight Friday the 22nd of May, which is a week tomorrow. And then I'm going to be announcing the winner the Monday after that. So if you fancy being there, a night out at the boxing at Connexion Live on us, nationplayer.com is where you need to head. 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Olivia Dean now at Nation Radio. This is Man I Need.

0: Dean, A Man I Need at Nation Radio. Record-breaking Olivia Dean, by the way. Her song Rein Me In that she did with Sam Fender, 10 weeks at the top of the UK singles chart, means it's broken the record. She's the British female artist with the longest-running UK number one. She's beaten Cher. Thank you for having Nation Radio on this morning. I'm Alex Duffy, and it is time for my Duff Note. Duff note. That is a note of a song, the first note of a song that I'm going to play for you after 8 o'clock. I want to know from you the title and artist, and who are you, where are you, what are you doing this morning? And then after the news for 8 in just a moment, I'll read through as many of those as I can in 30 seconds for you to get the shout out. You just need to tell me this Duff note is from what song. Are you ready for today's? Let's do this. That is from what? That's my Duff Note for today. Go, go, go on WhatsApp, please. I want the title and artist. Who are you? Where are you? What are you doing today? On WhatsApp, here's the number, 07740-938-500. That's my Duff Note for today at Nation Radio. What is it? Duff note.
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19: Top stories this hour. The Chancellor says the latest figures showing the UK economy is growing prove now is not the time to put stability at risk. New figures show GDP expanded by 0.6% over the first 3 months of the year. Rachel Reeves's comments come ahead of a suspected leadership challenge by one of her cabinet colleagues, Health Secretary Wes Streeting is reportedly ready to put his name forward to try to take the Prime Minister's job. Meanwhile, Angela Rayner has settled her unpaid tax bill, paving the way for her to stand in any potential Labour leadership contest. The former Deputy Prime Minister has been cleared of a deliberate wrongdoing by HMRC over £40,000 she owed on a flat near Brighton. The President of China has met his American counterpart in Beijing. Donald Trump called Xi Jinping a friend earlier. And some absolute scenes in the Scottish Premiership mean the title winners will be decided on Saturday when Celtic host Leaders Hearts. Both teams won their games last night, the Hoops with a dramatic stoppage time penalty at Motherwell.
20: Now for the news, here in East Yorkshire and Northern Lincolnshire. A coroner's telling police they should do more to address problems in Halls Pearson Park after the death of a homeless woman believed to have taken her own life. 27-year-old Ellie Heron was sleeping rough, dependent on alcohol and vulnerable to abuse. Humberside Police say they are preparing a response for the coroner. Now people across the region are being urged to apply for new fully funded clean energy training before the end of June deadline. Industry leaders in Northern Lincolnshire tell us tradespeople are increasingly being asked about things like solar the panels, but many don't have the expertise. Stacey Hewitt's from the local energy training specialist GTEC.
21: So take an electrician who is doing a job now wiring up houses, who wants to start fitting solar panels on roofs. There's a skill gap. How do we get him to be able to look for more work, to be more employable, to secure his financial security for himself and his family?
20: And the post office says it's in talks with retailers about restoring postal services to Scarfo Village Centre in Grimsby. The previous branch inside the Spa on Waltham Road closed at the end of last month, prompting concerns.
17: 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Weather.
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20: Another cloudy day with a chance of showers a bit later, some sunny intervals in between and highs of 12. That's the latest. I'm Olivia Mouncer.
0: Nation Radio. Good morning, love that you've got Nation Radio on, so thank you for that. I'm Alex Duffy at breakfast. And coming up, have you got my Duff note right this morning? It is the note of the song that starts like this. I'm playing it in full, and a mention for you if you are right.

0: 5th, Opalite on Nation Radio. It is Alex Duffy at breakfast with you. Thank you for having us on across Yorkshire and Northern Lincolnshire. We are here for you. We are local just for you. All day, every day, you get me till 10. Then from 10, Griffo is here just for you. This afternoon from 1, Matt Hutchinson is here just for you. And Sean gets you home with a smile on your face just for you across Yorkshire and Northern Lincolnshire. Right now, it's my Duff Note. Duff note. Which is the first note of a song I'm about to play you in full. And it sounds like this. But what is it? Have you got it right this morning? If so, you get a mention. If I can read out your mention in the 30 seconds that I have on the clock here. Are we ready? Eyes down looking. Getting it right this morning. My Duff note is... Tracy is working from home in Eastill this morning. Trotty is at Tipton laying bricks while the sun's out. That I hope isn't a euphemism. Good morning to Carl, who's got it right this morning in Hull as well. Hello to Martin and all at West Building Supplies. It's a kind regards up the Tigers. Sally's in Hesel. Say hello to my daughter, Maddie. Consider it done. Nick is on the run with Esme and Alia this morning. Not on the run, but on the taxi run. Hello to Jenny in Driffield, who's got it right as well. Ian at Ford Asphalt. Carla's got it right at Ideal Boilers. And Rachel is... Well, we'll never know because we've run out of time. That is my Duff note, and that is...
1: At Avis Car Rent.
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0: James, and sit down. This is Nation Radio, just for you across Yorkshire and Northern Lincolnshire. We play you the best variety of hits. You can keep us on all day long. And let somebody know, by the way, if you're at work and you get in and they go, oh, you've got a spring in your step today. Or they get in and they go, oh, did you get stuck in the traffic? I didn't know. You go, yeah, yeah, because Nation Radio mentioned it. Let them know that we are here just for you. Thank you for helping us spread the word this morning. What was the sport or the activity that you discovered you were really good at on holiday? You know, when you sort of reluctantly join in with something and it turns out you're, like, the best at it. We were on holiday once, one of those exact family holidays where you get roped into stuff. Who's up for archery? So I think my youngest brother wanted to do it, but he was too young officially to do it without a parent. So the rep was like, oh, come on, mum, join in. So my mum ended up joining in. Turned out my mum is an absolute whiz at archery. Like, literally, bullseye after bullseye. I was like, mum, you should be on Team GB. Anyway, as far as I know, she's never played since, but I was always slightly worried if she was near a bow and arrow. Abby's been on this morning. Abby's in Hull, says Alex. Mini golf. I hate mini golf, says Abby. Was coerced into doing it by a very persistent rep. She says, turns out I'm quite good at it. I won 4 certificates, but I still hate it. She's our own Tiger Woods. Our own very reluctant Tiger Woods. Our own very reluctant, less problematic Tiger Woods. What about you? The thing that you discovered you were good at on holiday. Coming up, music for your Throwback Thursday. Throwing it back with a Rita Ora song and Charles and Eddie to come. Nation Radio.
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6: I'm Greg Edwards. On the trains, East Midlands Railway services are still replaced by buses between Barton-on-Humber and Tabor because of a train hitting an obstruction on the line. Meanwhile, if you're heading towards York, the A1079 is partially blocked York bound because of an accident between Dunnington and the B1228 Elvington Lane Junction. Traffic's really slow. In Beverley, it's slowing down on the A164 through those ongoing roadworks at Jocks Lodge at the junction with the A1079.
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Denise Williams, let's hear it for the boy. This is Throwback Thursday. It's Nation Radio. Rita Ora before it. Thank you for having Nation Radio on this morning, by the way. What did you discover you were really good at on holiday, like a sport or an activity? You know, when you're on one of those family holidays and the rep comes round, it's like, who's for petanque? And you're like, what's that? And they're like, bowls. And it turns out you might as well be on the British team. Do you know what I mean? Like, you're that good. Thank you for getting in touch with these this morning. This one is from Knee-High in Hull, who says, I'm great at drunk darts. There's some sports that you only discover that you're good at after you've had a pint, isn't there? Like, you wouldn't be able to do that in the UK, going, yeah, can I join your team? Oh, yeah, no, I need a couple of drinks first. Anne's been on, says Alex, many years ago, we had a caravan holiday to Devon. The kids were young, maybe 7 and 10 at the time. So one rainy night, stuck in the caravan with nothing to do, we all mastered the art of spinning plates. What? In such a confined space as well, Anne. That's a small margin for error there, isn't it? Anyway, if you fancy going to watch an Anne in the family, and I presume you've opened a circus since, you know, what else do you do with that skill? Tell me yours, what you learnt on holiday, 07740 938 500 on WhatsApp. This is Pink at Nation Radio. Something in the-

0: whole city on ticketing for the playoff final for next weekend. And one day to go. The Mariners have their second leg of their playoff tomorrow as well. Good luck to Grimsby Town in that one. Coming up before nine, there are some brilliant ones of these coming through. The thing that you learnt you were really good at whilst on holiday. Somebody on the way who learnt they were so good at something, they got a medal for it. And somebody else who realised there was a sport they probably should have taken up yet earlier in their life when they were 41. Find out what it is next.
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0: First of all, this is brilliant. This month, we are giving you two chances to win every week. So yesterday, Emma won herself 325 grand. I think she was happy about that.
3: Oh my goodness, God, I cannot believe this. Well, that's really good timing because it's me and my dad's birthday tomorrow, so you have no idea how much this is going to change my life. I've got my own wee flat, so I'm probably going to do that up a wee bit. I've no idea, I've never seen that amount of money in real life, so I'll probably just get a takeaway or something. It just shows you, for anyone out there, this is proof that it absolutely could be your turn one day to think there's no point. There absolutely is.
0: There really is. I think she, in a word, is chuffed. So happy birthday to Emma and her dad, and she's going to have, I think, the best takeaway money can buy today. Now, you could be our next winner as soon as tomorrow. Tomorrow after 5 p.m, someone's phone is going to ring. Answer that call. And if it's us on the other end, you'll have won £350,000 to sort out whatever it is. Is it paying off the mortgage? Is it buying the house outright? Having the holiday of your dreams? Is it the littler things? Is it being able to take some time off of work? 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Best of luck. On the way before nine, Bruno Mars. And if you're heading in this morning, check on the roads in just a minute at Nation Radio.
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24: I'm Greg Edwards. On the trains, East Midlands Railway services are still replaced by buses this morning between Barton-on-Humber and Haybrook because of a train hitting an obstruction on the line. Meanwhile, going into Hull, it's still queuing on Roger Millward Way towards the Great Union Street Junction. Taking around 10 minutes to get through the queues now, according to our sensors. It's slow as well on Great Union Street itself around Clarence Street. Out on the motorways, it's all coping well on the M62 and also on the M18.
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0: Des on Nation Radio. We are here just for you across Yorkshire and Northern Lincolnshire. Every day through the week, you get me till 10, Griffo from 10, Matt Hutchinson's here this afternoon from 1, and Sean gets you home just for you across Yorkshire and Northern Lincolnshire. So thank you for having us on.
1: Alex Duffy at breakfast.
0: What did you learn that you were actually really good at whilst on holiday? A sport or an activity? I'm thinking of this because Big Break is coming back. You know, the snooker TV show. And it was the year that on holiday, ended up entering a pool tournament and ended up coming second. It was a surprise to me. I got home, went to play pool and was rubbish at it. So, must have just been good on holiday. Joanne's been on this morning in Hull. She says, Alex, darts apparently. So good, I want a medal. She sent me a photo. I mean, this looks like a proper medal, Joanne. She says it was a proud moment. Step aside, we found our own Luke Littler. And Julia says, my dad taught me on holiday at the age of 41. Turns out I'm really good at diving. What? You could have been Tom Daley before Tom Daley was Tom Daley, Julia. Imagine. I think this is going to happen at some point at the Olympics, isn't it? Someone's going to be interviewed and be told, look, how did you get into this sport? Was it from a young age? And the person's going to be like, no, it was on a TUI all-inclusive, actually.

0: Bruno Mars, and the answer that I give when they go, do you want to see a dessert menu when you're eating out somewhere? This is Nation Radio. I Just Might is on. Thank you for having us on. It's all right today. Weather's a bit up and down and all over the place and feeling colder than you want it. But by the end of next week, temperature's back on the up, and that is good news. Do you know what else is good news? In just a moment, the golden hour. Going back to a year, some massive songs in there. Whether you're trying to work out the year or just enjoying them, in a moment you'll hear Michael Jackson's Smooth Criminal. Misha Paris, My One Temptation, coming up on the Golden Hour this morning. What year is this from? And it's the same day, same year, as Pet Shop Boys' Domino Dancing. What year have we gone back to? Work it out. I've got some clues for you. The Golden Hour is next at Nation Radio. Play along.
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15: Top stories this hour. The Chancellor says now is not the time to put our economic stability at risk as the threat of a leadership contest looms over Downing Street. Rachel Reeves's comments come as official figures show GDP's expanded by 0.6% over the first 3 months of the year. Health Secretary Wes Streeting's reportedly considering resigning today to try to take the Prime Minister's job. It's understood former Deputy PM Angela Rayner is also open to running. She's been cleared by the taxman of deliberate wrongdoing after not paying enough stamp duty when buying a flat in Brighton. James Murray is Chief Secretary to the Treasury.
18: A leadership contest would be the wrong choice for us as a party because it would mean we'd be looking inward. You know, it would cause that huge instability, which is so detrimental to what we're trying to do as a government and distract us.
15: The presidents of China and the US have hailed the possibility of an historic and landmark year during Donald Trump's trip to Beijing. And Hearts and Celtic will go head-to-head in a title-deciding clash for the Scottish Premiership on Saturday after both picking up wins yesterday.
19: Now for the news, here in East Yorkshire and Northern Lincolnshire. A coroner's concluded there should be a review of policing in Halls Pearson Park following the death of a homeless woman there. An inquest previously concluded 27-year-old Ellie Herron had taken her own life. She's said to have been dependent on alcohol and vulnerable to abuse. Humberside Police say they're preparing a response for the coroner. Now a project in Northern Lincolnshire is looking to address a lack of knowledge about green energy issues. Tradespeople are increasingly being asked about things like solar panels and heat pumps, but many say they don't have the knowledge. Stacey Hewitt is from GTEC. They run local energy training.
20: What we're interested in is using training to support future development. Where are the jobs? What can we do to help and how can we bridge that gap? And basically the fund answers this question. Use the course, take the opportunity for getting the skills.
19: And waste management company Biffa is appealing a decision to reject an extension to the lifespan of a landfill site near Winterton. North Lincolnshire councillors refuse plans to continue operations at Roxby Landfill. Biffa has now submitted revised proposals.
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19: Another cloudy day with a chance of showers a bit later, some sunny intervals in between and highs of 12. That's the latest. I'm Olivia Mouncer.
0: Morning, it's Alex with you. Right, who are you playing the golden hour with today? Is it amongst colleagues? Is it you and a friend? Is it you and the other half in the car? Or are you playing just to beat me and to get the right answer for yourself? Here come an hour of songs. We start with New Order. What year are all of these songs from this morning? As soon as you've got a guess, WhatsApp me 07740 938 500 on Nation Radio.

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you know the year already. 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This is Nation Radio. Misha Paris was only 19 when she brought that song out, My One Temptation. However, she was older than two people who were, well, born in this year. Scunthorpe's Jake Quickenden, Hull's Callum Scott, both born in this year. It's the year that US President Ronald Reagan made a summer trip to Britain. He just really fancied a trip to see the beach and the Tower of London. What year is it we've gone back to this morning? Get in touch if you've got a guess this morning. Michael Jackson in a little bit, and this, Pet Shop Boys right now. Nation Radio.

0: band that Patsy Kensit was in, and that was the song I'm Not Scared. Big one from this year before it, Pet Shop Boys and Domino Dancing on Nation Radio's Golden Hour. From what year? Charlotte in Bridlington says, Alex, I always find the 80s years the hardest, but thanks to your Callum Scott clue, I think I know the year today. Well, you've got it right. So is Tina in East Hull, who's getting the butties in. And John in Scunthorpe says, I thought you'd try and catch us out with Blue Monday. Yes, we started the Golden Hour this morning with New Order and the song that they released half a dozen times. Speaking of time, it's the year Stephen Hawking published his A Brief History of Time, and in the week of Eurovision, the winner of it in this year became an international superstar. Find out who she is after Michael Jackson next at Nation Radio.
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0: I am loving these sporadic guesses this morning. Is there some panic guessing going on? It's the Golden Hour on Nation Radio. We are all over the shop. If this might get you a little bit closer, it's the year that Hull's Ice Arena opened, and it's the year Eurovision. It's taking place this week. In this year, Eurovision crowned a woman who would go on to be a superstar.
1: Switzerland in one. Le Parc des Bassons. This is all round Johnny Logan, who's going to present the award.
2: This is Celine Dion, as you may remember. A wonderful chanteuse. Congratulations.
0: Yes, a wonderful chanteuse indeed, Celine Dion, with her old teeth before she got them, you know. Eddie Grant on the way. This is Mel and Kim from What Year This Morning on the Golden Hour at Nation Radio.

0: Grant on Nation Radio, who'd had his big hits like Electric Avenue some years before. In this year, though, Gimme Hope, Joanna caused a lot of people to go, who's Joanna? Turns out it was about Johannesburg, the capital of South Africa at the time. And actually, his song was kind of against the government, so much so the government in South Africa banned the song. But everyone there just played it anyway. Talking of hope, you would have needed that in this year if you were trying to win this quiz show on the telly.
1: I'm William Stewart, and 15 to 1 is a tough quiz game show, and with anything up to 200 questions in each show, it's a sort of general knowledge assault course. It's a test not only of what you know, ladies and gentlemen, but how fast you can tell it.
0: Oh, yeah, 15 to 1. Oh, my gosh. It was less entertainment quiz show and felt more like a sort of exam, didn't it? It's the year that Beetlejuice was big at the box office as well, and Eddie the Eagle Edwards became famous at the Winter Olympics in Canada. What year have we gone back to? Find out after Tiffany next at Nation Radio.
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0: hot in the city. Not if he's talking about Hull. Highs of 11 today. Although, a week today, highs of 22. This is Nation Radio's Golden Hour. What year is Billy Idol and all those songs from? Let's find out.
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0: Getting it right. Hannah and the accounts team at the Barnett Quad Surgery, well done. Jess and the Core 4, Mel, Emma and Billy Bob, and getting it right this morning as well. Hello to Wendy, who's struggling this morning, but she's got it right in Beverly. Well done. Emma in Gull and Stu with the right answer as well coming through. Rachel in Brough getting it from my clue that Jake Quickenham was born in this year. Hi to Big Stu, Mega Martin, Cockney, Paul and Bossman, Neil at work in Hull as well this morning. And Mark on his way to Market Wheaton, amongst those getting it right, because the year was 1988. And from that year, your final song from 88, Bananarama, were at their peak. I want you back on the Golden Hour at Nation Radio.

0: 1988 on Nation Radio's Golden Hour this morning. Right, I'm back with another one tomorrow for a Friday just for you across Yorkshire and Northern Lincolnshire. You know we're local all day, right? This afternoon, Matt is here. Sean's going to get you home in just a moment, though. Griffo has got music. Kevin Little had a song that is going to make you feel like you're on a night out at Waterfront in Hull back in the day. And he's got Niall Horan's lovely current hit too. Next.
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0: top stories this hour. The Chancellor says the latest figures showing the UK economy is growing prove now is not the time to put stability at risk. New figures show GDP expanded by 0.6% over the first 3 months of the year. Rachel Reeves's comments come ahead of a suspected leadership challenge by one of her cabinet colleagues. Health Secretary Wes Streeting is reportedly ready to put his name forward to try to take the Prime Minister's job. Meanwhile, Angela Rayner has settled her unpaid tax bill, paving the way for her to stand in any potential Labour leadership contest. The former Deputy Prime Minister has been cleared of a deliberate wrongdoing by HMRC over £40,000 she owed on a flat near Brighton. The President of China has met his American counterpart in Beijing. Donald Trump called Xi Jinping a friend earlier. And some absolute scenes in the Scottish Premiership mean the title winners will be decided on Saturday when Celtic host Leaders Hearts. Both teams won their games last night, the Hoops with a dramatic stoppage time penalty at Motherwell.
1: Now for the news, here in East Yorkshire and Northern Lincolnshire. A coroner is telling police they should do more to address problems in Halls Pearson Park after the death of a homeless woman believed to have taken her own life. 27-year-old Ellie Heron was sleeping rough, dependent on alcohol and vulnerable to abuse. Humberside Police say they're preparing a response for the coroner. Now, a shortage of knowledge amongst tradespeople about green energy issues like heat pumps is being addressed in Northern Lincolnshire through new free training courses. They're being put on till the end of June. Stacey Hewitt is from the training provider G-Tech.
2: So it really is about tying up customer business in North and Northeast Lincolnshire and bringing money back into the area and keeping those skills and getting more out of the people that are there in that area too.
1: And a row over the future of a North Lincolnshire landfill site is continuing after Biffa lodged an appeal against a decision to extend the lifespan. North Lincolnshire councillors previously refused plans to continue operations at Roxby Landfill. Biffa submitted revised proposals with a shorter extension period.
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1: Cloudy through today with a chance of showers this afternoon. A gentle breeze as well with some sunny intervals and highs of 12. That's the latest. I'm Olivia Mouncer.
24: Morning, how you doing? Just gone 11 o'clock. My name's Griffo. This is Nation Radio across Yorkshire with the best variety of hits. On the way, Niall Horan and Cher. And now Kevin Little, Turn Me On.

0: Through the workday, I'm Griffo. Hello, welcome to Thursday. I'm here till one. Then it's Matt Hutchinson and Sean Goldsmith on Drive Time from Yorkshire all day long with Duran Duran Girls on Film.
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0: Also play to you Cher and the Sheep Sheep song and the song with the hilarious misheard lyric, Handy Andy from Changing Rooms. Handy Andy. We're talking Kevin Little, Turn Me On. So last night we got a huge winner on Mega Mate, Make Me a Winner. We've got another chance for you to win life-changing money on Friday Drive Time. All the details soon on the show. Yesterday was a local guest the ad. Thou shall have a fishy on a little dishy till the boat comes in. That was our mates down in Grimsby. A Young's Fish of the Day it was. I've got a really difficult one. In fact, I've tried it out on the office here at Nation Radio today and they said it's the hardest guess the ad we've ever done. So I'm going to take their word for it and try it out on you very soon. Let's continue the best variety of hits. 80s Alison Moyet on after Niall Horan Dinner Party. Nation Radio.

0: Hey, how you doing? Thursday morning, Griffo here on Nation Radio across Yorkshire with Alison Moyet. Love Resurrection. It's a good tune, that. Niall Horan before it with Dinner Party. It seems to be a very busy time of the year for me with gigs at the moment. Last night I got in at 2. I was doing a rugby awards presentation. I've got to say, the rugby boys around here can take their drink. Oh my goodness, drinking games on a school night. Wednesday night gig. And I think this weekend is the first time I'm ever going to miss the FA Cup final, as I've got a gig on Saturday as well. This time another awards due for a volleyball team in a nice Swiss hotel. So looking forward to that one. And I'll also miss the Eurovision on Saturday night as well, because I'm doing it 4 till 1. I tell you what, no rest for the wicked, eh? Spin Doctors next, and how do you fancy being our winner today on Mega May? Stay there, make me a winner details are on the way next.
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0: Such a feel-good tune, isn't it? Casey and the Sunshine Band, Give It Up. On Nation Radio across Yorkshire. Spin Doctors before that and Two Princes. And we're giving away so much money this month. We've called it Mega May. If you're listening to Drive Time last night, we give away £325,000. But it doesn't stop there, you know.
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0: 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How about Friday and £350,000? 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And if your phone rings, pick it up. 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And you can spend it however you like. Think of the weekend you're going to have. Text the word play to 65115. And you could get a call from Kate Thornton on Friday night on Drive Time. Just after 5 with Mimi Webb, Ghost of You.
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0: Nation Radio, all across Yorkshire, the best variety of hits, and the boss, still looking amazing in his late 70s, isn't he? Glory days. It was Mimi Webb and Ghost of You. Thanks for checking out the show today. I got drenched a couple of times yesterday. Don't know about you. Weather was a bit lousy, wasn't it? Thundery showers yesterday. Where's the nice stuff gone? Hopefully back by the weekend. I got soaked on the dog walk yesterday. Have you got a dog like mine that when you go to go for a walk and it's raining and you open the door, they give you a look like, are you really going to put me through that?
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0: 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Walkies. Right, should we do Guess the Ad? I've tried this out on the team today and they reckon it is the hardest Guess the Ad we've ever done. And I know how good you are. Yesterday, of course, was Young Seafood. So let's do today's. It's another food item. Number's 07749 38500.
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3: 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Spread a little creaminess upon your tongue.
0: Don't think I'd get that myself. If I was listening to Nation right now, I'd be like, what on earth is that? But it slightly sounds familiar. There's the WhatsApp number. Send me a message, right or wrong. I'll give you a mention on the show. 07740 938 500. But I do expect to be doing that one again tomorrow. With Kings of Leon next.
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3: 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Just got a hunch. Jackie and Grimsby wrong. Hayley, Sophie and Carly in Scunny wrong. And Kim and Janet in Beverly also wrong. 07740938500. 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
1: Hello, Nation Radio. Hello to Susanna in Withernsea. Wrong with the ad today. It's not Country Life. We did that a few weeks ago. You never put a better bit of butter on your knife. Do you remember that? The Cornish one. Helen and Jenny in Grimsby also wrong. So, what is this an advert for?
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1: Hello, Lucy, on Vicky Doc. 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I tell you what, we're going back 20 years or so there. You're wrong with the guess on the ad today, but go again. Still time. Another 10 minutes. 07740938500. 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
1: The top stories this hour. It's understood a few Labour MPs are now considering putting themselves forward for a potential leadership race. Armed Forces Minister Al Carnes is the latest name being floated, while former Deputy Prime Minister Angela Rayner isn't ruling out the possibility, though she insists she wouldn't be the one to trigger it. Health Secretary Wes Streeting is considered a key challenger to Sir Keir Starmer. Chief Secretary to the Treasury James Murray reckons changing the PM now would be a bad idea.
2: It would mean that we would be looking inward on ourselves, rather than focused on what people's priorities are of bringing down the cost of living.
1: The UK had the biggest economic growth of all the G7 group of nations for the first quarter of 2026. Figures show GDP expanded by 0.6% between January and March. The presidents of China and the US have hailed the possibility of an historic and landmark year during Donald Trump's trip to Beijing. And headliners for the World Cup finals halftime show have been revealed. Madonna, Shakira and K-pop band BTS will all perform.
13: Now for the news, here in East Yorkshire and Northern Lincolnshire. A coroner's concluded there should be a review of policing in Halls Pearson Park following the death of a homeless woman there. An inquest previously concluded 27-year-old Ellie Herron had taken her own life. She's said to have been dependent on alcohol and vulnerable to abuse. Humberside Police say they are preparing a response for the coroner. Now, industry leaders in Northern Lincolnshire say energy training courses are less about renewables and more about helping people secure jobs. People can apply for courses until the end of June to upskill in areas like solar panels. Stacey Hewitt is from the training provider G-Tech.
24: How do you justify several hundred pounds when you're starting from scratch when things are tough? So by reducing that economic commitment and having a fully funded course, it means you're getting into this arena without having to face that decision.
13: And waste management company Biffa's appealing a decision to reject an extension to the lifespan of a landfill site near Winterton. North Lincolnshire councillors refused plans to continue operations at Roxby Landfill. Biffa's submitted revised proposals.
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13: Cloudy through today with a chance of showers this afternoon. A gentle breeze as well with some sunny intervals and highs of 12. That's the latest. I'm Olivia Mouncer.
25: Hello, Thursday morning just after 11. My name's Griffo, playing the best variety of hits across Yorkshire with the answer to Guess the Ad incoming next. Also music from Dead or Alive, Savage Garden and now Jermaine Stewart.

0: tunes like that, it feels like Friday already. Dead or Alive, You Spin Me Round, Like a Record, Savage Garden to the Moon and Back, one of the best pop songs of the 80s, Jermaine Stewart, We Don't Have to Take Our Clothes Off.
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0: I get a point this week. I can't believe I've actually won today. Hayley, Sophie and Collar in Scunny, late guess, not right. Janet and Kim in Beverly, wrong. Helen in Grimsby, minus Jenna today, wrong. She's got the day off apparently. And hello to Laura in York, also wrong, which means we go again tomorrow.
3: If you're about to taste much saltier than Galway Bay, then don't dismay, everything's okay. Spread a little creaminess upon your tongue.
0: Variety of guesses today, Country Life, St. Ival, Derry Lee, that's another one. I don't eat butter, so I wouldn't even know. It might not even be butter, but it sounds like some kind of spread. We'll do it again tomorrow. Nation Radio with Prince on the way from the 80s. Now, Lowly Young Messy on Nation Yorkshire.

0: Prince, Raspberry Beret, Nation Radio, all across Yorkshire. How are you feeling today? You good? Hopefully we are helping with the best variety of hits with Lola Young and Messy. Hey, by the way, if you want to be Workplace of the Day on this show around this time, send me a WhatsApp, 07740938500.
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0: All right, let's pick one today then. Where are we heading? We are heading to Withernsea. Yes, Queen Street. The team at Precious Prints that have got us turned up there. Doing printing, no doubt. Thanks for checking out the show. Appreciate that. I've got a couple of brilliant tunes on for you guys, actually. Who remembers the real thing? You, to me, are everything. I tell you what, I'll give you a pound if you don't sing it. It's one of those ones you can't help but sing along to. Keane's in there too. Workplace of the Day for Thursday. Precious Prince in Withernsea. Your songs play next.
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0: Nation Radio, one of those tunes you can't help but sing your head off to. It's great, isn't it? You to me are everything. It was Keane, Somewhere Only We Know, workplace of the day today in Withernsea. Precious Prince. Sounds like an artist from the 1980s, doesn't it?
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0: And have the most incredible weekend. Right, coming up, 80s Madonna, 90s Whitney Houston, and now this lady huge all over the planet, Chappell Roan. Good luck, babe. It's

0: Nation Radio. All across Yorkshire, Thursday morning, the best variety of hits every time you turn us on. Guaranteed, the home of Alex Duffy at breakfast. Back in the morning from 6, that is Madonna. Before in Chapel Roan, good luck, babe.
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0: Right, here we go today then. This is tough. Everything I do is tough. I get up and nothing gets me down. You got it tough. I've seen the toughest around. That is rock hard, that. In fact, I'm going to give you a clue off the bat and say it's 1984. Two clues in one. 07740938500. Opening line to what song? With Whitney and Portugal, the man next.
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0: Weren't very good at guessing out today, but very good at lyrically speaking, Tina in Withernsea. First right today, well done. Deb's down printing out, very good at this game. So is Sam, Alex and Sarah, working at the moment in Gaul. You've got it too. I get up and nothing gets me down. You got it tough. I've seen the toughest around and I continue. And I know, baby, just how you feel. You got to roll with the punches to get to what's real. Artist title. 0774093850 on WhatsApp. I will play in full today between noon and one at the 80s Takeover. Artist title. Right, news at midday after this. Somber Homewrecker, Nation Yorkshire.

0: out if you've been listening for a bit today. You know, I've been moaning about the weather and the rain. Have you seen the weather forecast the weekend after next? Have you not? Have a look. You'll be well impressed. I was earlier. 27 degrees for the bank holiday weekend. I bet it changes between now and then. Always does. Did you get Lyrically Speaking Today from the 80s? I get up and nothing gets me down. You got it tough. I've seen the toughest around. That tune, Van Halen, Jump, kicks off the 80s takeover next with Sister Sledge and legendary Ashford and Simpson.
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20: Top stories this hour. The list of Labour MPs considering running for party leader keeps expanding. Armed Forces Minister Al Carnes is reportedly considering it, while former Deputy Prime Minister Angela Rayner isn't ruling it out. Health Secretary Wes Streeting is understood to be about to resign to make his bid for number 10. Sir Keir Starmer continues to insist he will fight on. The UK's had the largest financial growth of all the G7 nations in the first quarter of the year. The economy expanded by 0.6% between January and March. Donald Trump's on a two-day visit to Beijing. His Chinese counterpart, Xi Jinping, toasted the US president at a banquet.
21: The people of China and the United States are both great peoples.
0: Achieving the great rejuvenation of the Chinese nation and making America great again can go hand in hand. We can help each other succeed and advance the well-being of the whole world.
20: And headliners for this summer's World Cup Finals halftime show have been revealed. Madonna, Shakira and K-pop band BTS will all perform.
21: Now for the news, here in East Yorkshire and Northern Lincolnshire. A coroner is telling police they should be doing more to address problems in Halls Pearson Park after the death of a homeless woman who took her own life. 27-year-old Ellie Heron was sleeping rough, dependent on alcohol and vulnerable to abuse. Humberside Police say they are preparing a response for the coroner. People across Northern Lincolnshire are being urged to apply for a new fully funded clean energy training before the end of June deadline. Many tradespeople don't have expertise in things like heat pumps and solar panels. Stacey Hewitt is from a local energy training specialist, GTEC.
22: So take an electrician who is doing a job now wiring up houses, who wants to start fitting solar panels on roofs. There's a skill gap. How do we get him to be able to look for more work, to be more employable?
21: And a row over the future of a North Lincolnshire landfill site's continuing after Biffa lodged an appeal against a decision to extend the lifespan. North Lincolnshire councillors previously refused plans to continue operations at Roxby Landfill. Biffa submitted revised proposals with a shorter extension period.
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21: Cloudy through today with a chance of showers this afternoon. A gentle breeze as well with some sunny intervals and highs of 12. That's the latest. I'm Olivia Mouncer.
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26: Right, let's do this. 1 hour of the 1980s. Ready to go on Nation between now and 1 o'clock. I'm Griffo, all across Yorkshire. With REM coming up, Ashford and Simpson. Let's start with Van Halen and Jump.

Ashford and Simpson. Sounds like the name of an estate agent, doesn't it? Gonna view a house this afternoon, love. Oh, who are you viewing it with? Oh, Ashford and Simpson. Does sound like it, doesn't it? Sister Sledge and Thinking of You and Van Halen, The Amazing Jump. Right now, we're playing an hour of the 1980s, powered by Nation Player. Tell me your favourite 80s song, so much choice. 07740938500, and we will try and play it. Bit of pop, bit of rock, bit of soul, it's all in there. And right now, ABBA, the winner takes it all. Nation Radio Yorkshire.

0: the 80s takeover Nation Radio. It's the end of the world as we know it. Try to remember the movie that was taken from. It's on the soundtrack, wasn't it? To a movie in the 90s. Independence Day rings a bell. I think it was on that, wasn't it? It was ABBA, The Winner Takes It All. You could be our huge winner on Make Me a Winner on Friday in Mega May. Details next. 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

Nation Radio across Yorkshire. It's the 80s Takeover Thursday afternoon. I'm Griffo. Like to think that I always hung in the Buffalo stands back in the day, but I was never that cool, to be honest with you. Naina Cherry, Living in a Box before that. Now, if you're into your boxing like me, it is back with a bang as 3156 Boxing, Hold Back on Top, is coming to Connects in Live on Saturday, May 30th. Now, we're bringing you the chance to win a pair of tickets so you can catch all the action. 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Good luck from Nation Yorkshire.

0: a good one-hit wonder is that we're still enjoying it 41 years on. Matthew Wilder, Break My Stride on Nation Radio. And before that, tune I've not heard in ages. Love it. Eric Clapton, Mr. Lazy Hand. I think that was his nickname, wasn't it? Was it Slow Fingers? Something like that, Behind the Mask. Gonna have to Google that now. Right, tune from Def Leppard to Styria next. Ryan Paris, another one-hit wonder. You know where to stay, right?
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Nation Radio Cross Yorkshire. Yorkshire's Def Leppard from Sheffield, from Hysteria, Animal, 1987. I've just Googled Eric Clapton's nickname because I played Behind the Mask before. I couldn't remember what it was. Lazy hand or loose fingers or something. Slow hand. That's it. He's had that nickname since 1964, as if I couldn't remember. Right, 80s till 1 o'clock, then Matt Hutchinson, live across Yorkshire, with Ryan Paris next, Dolce Vita, Nation Yorkshire.

0: Taylor Dane on Nation Radio. Tell it to my heart. I've had an amazing day today. I am back for Friday. We'll do it from 10 a.m. tomorrow morning. Don't forget, we're from Yorkshire all day long, and we continue next with Matt Hutchinson, who has half an hour of the 1990s today at 2. Music next from the Eurythmics, Goo Goo Dolls and the Chainsmokers and Coldplay. Then Sean on Drive Time. An amazing Thursday afternoon, you. 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
19: The top top stories this hour. It's understood a handful of Labour MPs are considering putting themselves forward in a potential leadership race. Among them, former Deputy Prime Minister Angela Rayner, although she insists she won't be the one to trigger it. Health Secretary Wes Streeting is considered a key challenger to the PM. Meanwhile, the Chancellor's warning her colleagues against putting the economy at risk. Rachel Reeves has welcomed the latest financial figures, which show GDP unexpectedly grew in the first month of the Iran war in March. Donald Trump's called the US-China relationship one of the most consequential in human history. A banquet's been held in honour of the American president, who's on a two-day visit to Beijing. The waiting list for hospital treatment in England has fallen to its lowest level since summer 2022. Figures suggest 7.1 million were earmarked to be carried out by the end of March, down over 100,000 from February. And fan favourites will headline the World Cup Finals halftime show this summer. Madonna, Shakira and K-pop band BTS will all perform at the event in July.
20: Now for the news, here in East Yorkshire and Northern Lincolnshire. A coroner's concluded there should be a review of policing in Halls Pearson Park following the death of a homeless woman there. An inquest previously concluded 27-year-old Ellie Herron had taken her own life. She's said to have been dependent on alcohol and vulnerable to abuse. Humberside Police say they are preparing a response for the coroner. A project in Northern Lincolnshire is looking to address a lack of knowledge about green energy issues. Tradespeople are increasingly being asked about things like solar panels and heat pumps, but many say they don't have the knowledge. Stacey Hewitt is from GTEC. They run local clean energy training.
21: What we're interested in is using training to support future development. Where are the jobs? What can we do to help and how can we bridge that gap? And basically, the fund answers this question.
20: And waste management company Biffa's appealing a decision to reject an extension to the lifespan of a landfill near Winterton. Local councillors in North Lincolnshire refused plans to continue operations at Roxby Landfill. Biffa's now submitted revised proposals.
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20: Cloudy through today with a chance of showers this afternoon. A gentle breeze as well with some sunny intervals and highs of 12. That's the latest. I'm Olivia Mouncer.
11: Good afternoon. I'm Al Hutchinson playing Yorkshire's best variety of hits. Thank you for having us on. The Goo Goo Dolls coming up first. It's the Chainsmokers and Coldplay. Nation.

playing Yorkshire's best variety of hits. Good afternoon, I'm Matt Hutchinson. Thank you for having us on today. Local radio for Yorkshire all day long. This has gone viral on social media. Somebody has worked out that Homer Simpson is now 70, celebrating his 70th birthday. First appeared on the Tracy Ullman show, The Simpsons, back in the late 80s. He looks good for 70, doesn't he? I wonder what his secret is. This is Dermot Kennedy, Turnstile on

0: We are Nation Radio Yorkshire, the home of Make Me a Winner. Another chance for you to win life-changing money tomorrow. You could be our second winner of the week. Emma, yesterday, got the call from Kate Thornton. She's now got £325,000 in her bank account. It's fair to say she was fairly shocked when she heard the news.
1: Oh my God! Oh my goodness, God! I cannot believe this. Make me a winner!
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Second semi-final of the Eurovision Song Contest tonight, grand final on Saturday, and this weekend, European Hits Weekend on Nation Radio. So we're playing some of the big European songs that were big hits in the UK, the likes of Roxette, for example. I'm thinking Ace of Base and ABBA, Technotronic, to name just a few. It gets underway with Alex Duffy, Saturday morning from 10 on Nation Radio. 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

0: 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That's the 22nd of May. And if you want to see Alex Duffy chatting to some of the stars of the show, head to our Facebook page, Nation Radio Yorkshire, where you can also find entry details. 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

0: Teddy Swims, Bad Dreams, Nation Radio Yorkshire. After three today, I'll share the secret to a long life from a 105-year-old lady. This is something you might do every day. In fact, I do this multiple times a day. I'll share this with you after 3 o'clock. Got the latest news on the way. Spiller and also Belinda Carlisle play next.
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23: The top story is this hour. Wes Streeting has resigned as Health Secretary, criticising a drift at the top of government. It paves the way for a leadership challenge. Our political reporter Tom Claiborne has more.
24: In his letter to the PM, Streeting says he wants a broad debate on the party's future with the best possible field of candidates, arguing the government needs a bolder vision and bigger solutions to today's challenges. Starmer's reaffirmed he'll fight in any contest to keep his job.
23: Hundreds of people turned out in North London earlier to welcome the King.
0: A dangerous world.
1: What happened in Golders Green was horrific, Bulgaria. Look at all the British flags. We welcome you. You're always welcome here.
23: After several anti-Semitic incidents, Charles met with the Jewish victims of the stabbings in Golders Green last month, as well as members of the community police force, Shomrim. He also shook hands with a man turning 100 and told him he hoped he'd sent him a card. And a baby born on Sir David Attenborough's 100th birthday has been named after him. Ambrose Attenborough White from Powys entered the world just before midnight on Friday.
2: Now for the news. Here in East Yorkshire and Northern Lincolnshire, there's a fresh warning in North Lincolnshire about contaminated drugs after several overdoses and arrests in the area. Support workers say dealers are mixing drugs with other substances, leaving users unaware of what's in it. Well, it follows the death of one man in Grimsby. Yvonne Ward from there has this advice.
4: Dealers are there just to make money, and obviously they'll put anything in the substances to bulk things out, not to think, because it's something that they've always taken, that it's safe this time. It may not be safe.
2: Hull City have urged fans to be patient over Championship playoff final tickets while uncertainty remains over their Wembley opponents. Southampton are awaiting the outcome of an EFL hearing into allegations of spying on Middlesbrough ahead of their semi-final. Well, the Tigers say ticket details will be announced in due course. And police in our region say one of their police dogs is heading to the National Police Dog Trials this weekend. PD Riggs and his handler are competing for the second year in a row.
21: 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Weather.
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2: Sunny spells and showers throughout today, and some of the rain will be heavy and windy too, and highs at 12. That's the latest. I'm Tom Hale.
5: Thursday afternoon across Yorkshire. I'm Matt Hutchinson playing the best variety of hits. Sean's on Drive Time from 4. Alex Warren on the way. This is Belinda Carlisle.

0: We are Nation Radio Yorkshire. We play an hour of the 80s every lunchtime from midday. Back on with Griffo tomorrow, the Nation 80s Takeover. I'm Matt Hutchinson, playing the best variety of hits for your Thursday afternoon. There's a lady called Margaret Blair, one of the UK's eldest residents. She's just celebrated her 105th birthday, and she has shared the secret to a long life. This is something you might be doing right now. I do this multiple times a day, having a good old cup of tea. She says that is the secret to a long life. Cup of tea with friends, having a chat. You can't argue with that, can you really? Yesterday, Emma got the call on Make Me a Winner. It's her birthday today. Just in time, really. She's got the best birthday present ever. And you could be winning life-changing money tomorrow. Details on the way on Nation.
1: They say the holy water's watered down. And this town's lost its faith. 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So if our time is running out, day after day, we'll make the mundane our masterpiece. Oh my, oh my love, I take one look at you, you're taking me out.

0: 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There's Bananarama. 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And, well, she's certainly got a reason to celebrate today.
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Saturday, went to see it on Tuesday. It's a brilliant show, full of lots of laughs. Avenue Q, that's at Holtrook Theatre. Tonight, Rumours of Fleetwood Mac. That's on at the Baths Hall in Scunthorpe later. You could be our Fish and Chips Friday winner tomorrow, thanks to our friends at Pollard's Place, Holderness Road in Hull. 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

0: Michael Jackson's Pretty Young Thing, Sybil, When I'm Good and Ready, Thursday's Old School Run at Nation Radio Yorkshire, playing the old school bangers. Sean on Drive Time from 4 today. Still waiting for news from Hull City about tickets for the Championship playoff final at Wembley. Saturday 23rd of May, the Tigers have said that an announcement will be made very soon. What we do know is that Hull Trains will be putting on extra services if you are planning to travel to the capital. Of course, this weekend, it's Grimsby Town against Salford, the second semi-final in the League Two playoffs. The Mariners playing on Friday night in that second leg. And also, some news of the Magic Weekend for both Hull FC and Hull Kingston Rovers. Of course, it takes place at Everton's ground in Liverpool, the Hill Dickinson Stadium. And the times of the games have been announced. Saturday the 4th of July, when Rovers take on FC with a kickoff at 3 o'clock. The latest travel coming up, and Jesse J on next.
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18: I'm Samantha Dean. In Hesel, the A63 Clive Sullivan Way eastbound's partially blocked. Very slow traffic due to an obstruction on the road. From the A15 Booth Ferry Road to Priory Way. In Hull, the A1165 Great Union Street slow. That's around Clarence Street. Beverley and the A1079 one lanes closed with a speed restriction of 30 miles per hour due to roadworks in both directions. At the A164 Beverley Road at Jock's Lodge.
17: Travel
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0: Euthanation, brilliant new song from Ella Langley, Choosing Texas. Nation Radio Yorkshire, Sean Goldsmith on the way. Happy hour from 7 tonight. Best way to round off the day with an hour of feel-good songs. And Sean's got his ponderer question. You've got to work out the answer in the next 20 minutes. The latest news and Hanson's Umbop on the way.
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20: The top stories this hour. Wes Streeting says he's lost confidence in the Prime Minister and announces quitting as Health Secretary. It paves the way for a possible bid for the top job, although he hasn't triggered that yet. Our political reporter Tom Claiborne has more.
21: Streeting has told the PM it's now clear he won't lead Labour into the next general election and that Starmer needs to listen to his MPs and help create a discussion around what happens next. The Prime Minister says he'll continue governing until there's an election for his job.
20: John Warvoy is the black cab driver who attacked women in London, has had his parole refused, according to one of his victims. Carrie Johnson, the wife of the former Prime Minister, wrote on X that women and girls in Britain are safer as a result of the decision. And a delivery driver who stole a cat from outside her home has been handed a suspended prison term. 42-year-old Catalin Stanchi from Oldham was on a job in West Yorkshire when this happened back in January.
0: Now for the news. Here in East Yorkshire and Northern Lincolnshire, a support service in North Lincolnshire are telling us there's a real risk of dealers contaminating drugs here, with users never knowing. It follows multiple arrests in the area recently after a number of overdoses were reported, including a man who died in Grimsby. Yvonne Ward from With You explains what it means when drugs are contaminated.
1: That drugs that people are buying on the streets have been contaminated with synthetic medications. Because people don't know the strength of that, then people are actually overdosing. And it's causing significant concerns locally with lots of hospital admissions.
0: A man has been arrested after police recovered a stolen motorbike following a pursuit near Howden. Officers say the bike failed to stop on Booth Ferry Road. And Hull City fans are still waiting for playoff final ticket details as Southampton face a Spygate hearing with the EFL. The Saints have been charged over allegations of spying on Middlesbrough training before their Championship semi-final. Well, Hull say supporters will receive information once the situation becomes clearer.
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0: Sunny spells and showers throughout today, and some of the rain will be heavy and windy too, and highs at 12. That's the latest. I'm Tom Hale.
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22: Roland Gift from the Fine Young Cannibals is back in familiar territory today because he's at Hull City Hall tonight, celebrating 40 years of the Fine Young Cannibals.

Howard Jones, What Is Love? Let's not get into that. That's a complicated beast. Hello there, Sean Goldsmith here on Nation Radio Yorkshire, and what a way to start drive time. Bop, and then that by Howard Jones. Now here's the new song by Blue. This is Flowers on Nation. If-

0: His first number one was that. In the Air Tonight was his first song. Didn't get to number one. That did, though. You Can't Hurry Love. It's Our Phil here on Nation Radio Yorkshire. Before that, the new song by Blue, and only 5 days to go now until they grace the beautiful city of Hull. Connects in Live, their 25th anniversary tour hits the city in less than a week now.
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0: Another general knowledge question. This is something that actually you should have learnt at school, but can you remember? How many wives of Henry VIII were called Catherine? How many wives of Henry VIII were called Catherine? Leave you to ponder on that for 20 minutes.
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19: I'm Samantha Dean at Beverley. The A164 slow, that's at the A1079 Jocks Lodge. Dunswell, the A1174 Beverley Road southbound slow, that's at the A1079, A1033 Rach Carter Way Dunswell roundabout. At Barton upon Humber, the B1218 Brig Road's closed due to electricity work. Between Castle Dyke South and the A1077 Holy Dyke, Hornsey and Westgate, there's temporary lights due to gas mains work at Mearside Terrace.
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0: the best variety of hits and Alex Duffy at breakfast. Back tomorrow morning at 6 here on Nation Radio Yorkshire. Also the radio station that gives you the chance to enter this competition that could make you filthy rich. Yesterday, it made Emma filthy rich. But what's she spending the money on?
1: I've got my own wee flat, so I'm probably going to do that up a wee bit. I've no idea. I've never seen that amount of money in real life. So I'll probably just get a takeaway or something.
0: Yeah, takeaway. Make me a winner. Mega May with Nation Player. It's Mega May, which means there's another draw this week, and it's tomorrow afternoon. And this time, it's £350,000. We've reset the lines, and here's how you get in the draw for 350 grand tomorrow. 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

0: afternoon. Sean Goldsmith with you on Nation Radio Yorkshire Drive Time. Hello to Kerry in Barton-upon-Humber. Oh, using its full name. Very nice. Is that its Sunday name? She says, hello, Sean. Would you please give a shout out to my husband, Jason, who hits the big 4-0 today? Thank you very much. Tell him we love him loads. And could you play anything by Robbie Williams? I'll see what I can do with that. Are you okay with everybody knowing across Yorkshire, Jason, that you're 40 today? Do you want me to megaphone it? Hang on.
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0: 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How many wives of Henry VIII were called Catherine? It was three.
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8: 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Today, there'll be unexpected adventures moving in from the east, with high chances of bumping into friends and conversations that go on longer than planned. Later this week, expect a refreshing iced coffee, made for picnics with picky bits and nowhere to be until six. 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Costa iced coffee, made for summer.
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21: I'm Samantha Dean. At Beverley, the A164 slow, that's at the A1079 Jocks Lodge. The A164 at Willoughby, slow traffic at Beverley Road, Toby Carvery roundabout. Dunswell, the A1079 slow, that's around Beverley Road, Rach Carter Way at the Dunswell roundabout. In Hull, the A63 Clive Sullivan Way outbounds queuing from Ferrand Way to the A1166 Brighton Street, and Roger Millwood Way slow at Great Union Street.
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0: We play the best variety of hits across Yorkshire. We are Nation Radio, and that's a new song by Olivia Rodrigo. It is called Drop Dead, and it's Sean Goldsmith with you on Drive Time until 8 o'clock tonight. Still to come. It's the happy hour, 7 o'clock. What's the time? It's nearly 5 o'clock now, obviously, so a couple of hours to go. If you've never heard the happy hour before, it's an hour of amazing sing-along songs. Songs to put the biggest smile on your face every night, 7 o'clock. And tonight's is an absolute smasher.
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17: The top stories this hour. Wes Streeting's accused the Prime Minister of a lack of vision as he quits as Health Secretary. He hasn't announced a bid for PM though. Our political reporter Tom Claiborne has more.
18: The MP for Ilford North stopped short of throwing down the leadership gauntlet but says broad discussions are needed about the party's future. Education Secretary Bridget Phillipson says now's not the time for change.
19: We saw fantastic economic news this morning and we see big changes that I'm delivering in education.
18: Starmer says he'll fight in any contest to keep his job.
17: Hundreds of people turned out in North London to welcome the King earlier.
9: It's a dangerous world.
20: What happened in Golders Green was horrific. Look at all the British flags. We welcome you.
17: After several anti-Semitic incidents, Charles met with the Jewish victims of the stabbings in Golders Green last month. And Gloria Hunniford says she's delighted and humbled to receive the Freedom of the City of London. The 86-year-old broadcaster was given the honour in recognition of her charity work.
21: Now for the news. Here in East Yorkshire and Northern Lincolnshire, there's a fresh warning in North Lincolnshire about contaminated drugs after several overdoses and arrests in the area. Support workers say dealers are mixing drugs with other substances, leaving users unaware of what's in it. China has issued a warning after it was announced that new legislation to nationalise British Steel in Scunthorpe will be brought in this week. The government seized control of the firm from its Chinese owners last year. Well, Beijing's Commerce Ministry has called on the UK to make sure the rights of Chinese companies are protected. And there's been an update on Spygate, with Hull City fans urged to be patient over Championship playoff final tickets. An independent disciplinary hearing into an allegation Southampton spied on a Middlesbrough training session will be held next Tuesday. The EFL says the Championship playoff final will go ahead as scheduled, but has warned changes to the fixture could be possible. Southampton beat Borough in their semi-final and are due to face the Tigers for a Premier League place.
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21: Some rain tonight, to tomorrow cloudy with some sunny spells and light winds, and highs 13. That's the latest. I'm Tom Hale.
0: Lovely night if you're off to go and see Rumours of Fleetwood Mac at Baths Hall in Scunthorpe later, or if you're going to see the Fine Young Cannibals lead singer Roland Gift at Hull City Hall.

I will play this for you if you are currently in your car on the way home after a long day at work. Texas for you there. Nice and chilled one. Hopefully to de-stress you. Say what you want here on Nation Radio Yorkshire. In fact, on Sunday nights to finish our weekend from 9 o'clock, Mark Franklin is here with a show called Nation Chilled. And it's a couple of hours of songs like that from the 80s and the 90s. Really good way to finish your weekend. Straight after all the two-tone and the new romantic stuff with Steve Power that starts at 7. This is Nation Radio Yorkshire now with this new song by Take That, You're a Superstar. So-

0: by Take That, and then it's Maxi Priest. Oh, baby, baby, it's a wild world. Certainly is. Hello, it's Sean Goldsmith here on Drive Time across Yorkshire. We're Yorkshire all day. You know, we wake up with Alex Duffy at breakfast. Then it's Griffo through the workday, Matt Hutchinson through lunchtime, and me here with Drive Time. And thanks to our very good friends at Pollard's Place. What? Shall I start that again? Thanks to our very good friends at Pollard's Place. I don't know what I was doing there. We give away a fish and chips feast for four every Friday. So tomorrow you could win a free chippy tea. 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Literally take you 20 seconds, if that, to enter. Get your name in the draw for our fish and chips feast for four. Thanks to Pollard's tomorrow.
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16: I'm Samantha Dean at Dunswell. The A1079's queuing. That's around Beverley Road at the Dunswell roundabout. The A1174 Beverley Road southbound slow. That's at Dunswell roundabout, adding 10 minutes to your journey. At Willoughby, the A164 slow traffic up towards Beverley Road, Toby Carvery roundabout. In Hull, the A63 Clive Sullivan Way outbound slow from Ferrans Way, Mykinegate roundabout to the A1166 Brighton Street at St. Andrew's Quay.
1: Travel.
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0: What a voice. If I could sing, I'd like to sound like that, please. Or the guy from Nickelback, Chad Kroeger. The Calling on Nation Radio Yorkshire, the radio station where you wake up with Alex Duffy at breakfast, who is back tomorrow morning at 6, and the radio station that lets you enter a competition that could change your life. 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
0: It is Mega May. That means two draws again this week. The next one is tomorrow. 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

0: Post Malone, Morgan Wallen, and then Frankie Goes to Hollywood. Of course he was. We are playing the best variety of hits. This is Nation Radio Yorkshire. Yeah, we're from Yorkshire and we know what's going on around here. So I'm going to dedicate today's show to a guy from Hull who has been through a lot of needlework, as it were. 350 hours, in fact, in total, having tattoos. He spent £18,000, but it's all been worth it because Tom Radford from Hull is an official record breaker, because in December he broke the Guinness World Record for having 63 superhero tattoos on his body, and he's still going. He's now got 66. Is he going to stop? Goodness no, he's going to carry on, says Tom.
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1: I'm Samantha Dean in Anlaby Park. Pickering Road northbound's partially blocked. Traffic congestion due to an accident between Cranberry Way and the A1166 Askew Avenue five ways roundabout. Dunswell, the A1079's queuing around Beverley Road at Dunswell roundabout, adding 15 minutes to your journey. The A1174 Beverley Road southbound slow at the Dunswell roundabout, and at Beverley the A164 slow at the A1079 at Jock's Lodge.
0: Travel
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0: Miles Smith and Niall Horan, new song Drive Safe on Nation Radio Yorkshire. It is the 14th of May today. It is actually Bond with Your Dog Day. If you've got one, you need to bond with it this evening if you've been to work all day. I don't know how you bond with it. Normally just feeding it is a good thing to bond with your dog. I don't know, take it out to the pub or something. That's fine. I don't know, maybe go and see if you can get some tickets to see Roland Gift at Hull City Hall later from the Fine Young Cannibals. I'm sure they'd love that gig.
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18: The top stories this hour. MP Josh Simons has announced he'll resign from his Ashton in Makerfield seat to allow Andy Burnham to fight a by-election. The Mayor of Greater Manchester is looking for a way back into the Commons to potentially challenge Sir Keir Starmer for the leadership of the party. Meanwhile, the Prime Minister says he's sorry. Wes Streeting has stepped down as Health Secretary and thanked him for his hard work. He resigned from Starmer's government earlier, writing in a letter that he's lost confidence in his leadership. An imam's been jailed for life for sexually assaulting women and girls as young as 12. Abdul Halim Khan from East London has been convicted of 21 offences between 2005 and 2014 and must serve at least 20 years in prison. He persuaded victims to meet him at isolated places, telling them he had supernatural powers. And the Championship playoff finals going ahead, despite Middlesbrough alleging that Southampton spied on a training session before the semis. An independent disciplinary hearing will be held next week.
6: Now for the news. Here in East Yorkshire and Northern Lincolnshire, a support service in North Lincolnshire are telling us there's a real risk of dealers contaminating drugs here, with users never knowing. It follows multiple arrests recently after a number of overdoses were reported. Yvonne Ward from With You explains what it means when drugs are contaminated.
13: Drugs that people are buying on the streets have been contaminated with synthetic medications. Because people don't know the strength of that, then people are actually overdosing, and it's causing significant concerns locally with lots of hospital admissions.
6: China is calling on the UK to make decisions prudently following the government's decision to nationalise British Steel in Scunthorpe after it took control of the firm from its Chinese owners last year. Beijing's Commerce Ministry says it wants to make sure the rights of Chinese companies are protected. And Hull City fans are still waiting for playoff final ticket details as Southampton face a Spygate hearing with the EFL. The Saints have been charged over allegations of spying on Middlesbrough training before their Championship semi-final.
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6: Some rain tonight, at 2 tomorrow, cloudy with some sunny spells and light winds, and highs of 13. That's the latest. I'm Tom Hale.
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0: How are you Mariners fans feeling, by the way? Of course, tomorrow night, it's the second leg of the playoff game in League 2. 2-1 down from the first leg. Do you think you can turn it round? Nation.

The music is so good on this radio station, isn't it? We play the best variety of hits, that's why. OMD, Sailing on the Seven Seas, their comeback song in the 90s. And there's Bowie. Of course it is. A modern love here on Nation Radio Yorkshire. And if you want more Bowie, you want more of those big names that have ever made songs, then you've got them on one of our other radio stations. It's called Nation Classic Hits. And you can find it on the Nation Player.

0: John, I'll play this for you guys. On the way to Leeds to see some friends for a cheeky Thursday night out, they say. Listening to Nation at the minute. Nice to have you there. Safe journey. And also hello to Adam as well, who's got us on at Working Ghoul. He's going to be with us until 10 o'clock tonight. Always tunes into Nation now. Only started listening a few weeks ago. And loves the music, he says. Nice to hear from you. Thank you very much, mate. Glad that you're enjoying it. And don't keep us to yourself. Goodness, we're not a secret. Let all of your friends across East Yorkshire and Northern Lincolnshire know that Nation Radio Yorkshire is a thing. And also how blooming good we are. And, of course, we're local.
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19: I'm Samantha Dean at Anlaby Park. Pickering Road northbound's partially blocked. Traffic congestion due to an accident between Cranberry Way and the A1166 Askew Avenue five ways roundabout. Dunswell, the A1079 slow. That's around Beverly Road at Rach Carter Way, Dunswell roundabout. Hornsey and the A1035 Westgate. There's temporary lights due to emergency repairs and gas mains work in both directions at Mearside Terrace.
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0: More like this tonight in just about half an hour on the Happy Hour. Yeah, an hour of songs like that. There's Mojo.
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0: I'm Sean Goldsmith and will be for the rest of the show. Lovely to have you there tonight. Right, this is coming at the end of the month to Connexion Live Boxing. Yeah. Boxing is back with a bang at 3156 Boxing. Hull back on top. Smashes into Connexion Live Saturday, 30th of May. And we're bringing you the chance to actually be there for free. You could win a pair of tickets. 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And then Alex Duffy on The Breakfast Show actually has the job of announcing the winner during The Breakfast Show on the 25th of May. So listen out for the call. That might seem, you know, a week and a day away, but do get in the draw now. The thing is, right, some people, and they're wrong to do this, by the way, some people will wait until the last minute to get in the draw because they think it gives them more chance of winning. It doesn't work like that. It can't work like that. It's against the law, to be fair, for it to work like that, thanks to Anton Deck. So you just need to get your name in the draw. That's all you need to do. And you could be there on that night at Connexion Live enjoying an incredible night of boxing. Thank you very much for listening. Sean Goldsmith here on Nation Radio Yorkshire, now with Beyonce.

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23: I'm Samantha Dean. In Hornsea, the A1035 Westgate, there's temporary lights due to emergency repairs and gas mains work. That's at Mearside Terrace. Scarborough, the A164, temporary lights due to roadworks from Scarborough Lane to Ashtree Drive. Beverley, the A1079, one lane's closed with a speed restriction of 30 miles per hour due to roadworks at Beverley Road Jocks Lodge. Barton upon Humber, the B1218 Brig Road's closed due to electricity work at Castle Dyke South.
21: Travel
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0: New song by Teddy Swims, Mr. Know It All, on Nation Radio Yorkshire. The Happy Hour is on the way next, including Busted in Year 3000. You're going to be turning that up. And I love this song by Lizzo. It's probably about 5-6 years old now. The one where she goes, sheesh, in the middle of the intro bit. She's on the way. The Happy Hour is next.
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17: The top stories this hour. The Prime Minister has thanked Wes Streeting after he stepped down as Health Secretary. Meanwhile, Andy Burnham's confirmed he'll request permission from Labour's ruling body to stand in a by-election. It's after Josh Simon stood down as the MP for Makerfield in the North West, giving the Mayor of Greater Manchester a path back to Parliament. An imam who claimed he had supernatural powers has been jailed for life for a series of sexual attacks on women and girls. Abdul Halim Khan from East London has been convicted of 21 offences and will serve at least 20 years in prison. The ex-wife of a man who was killed in an acid attack has been found guilty of his manslaughter. But 35-year-old Paris Wilson, who's from Plymouth, was cleared of murder. Danny Kahalane died in hospital in May last year. And James Corden's revealed the second episode from Series 1 is his least favourite episode of Gavin and Stacey. It follows a phone call-related misunderstanding that leads Gavin to drive to Wales, which Corden calls a very, very, very bad half hour.
18: Now for the news. Here in East Yorkshire and Northern Lincolnshire, there's a fresh warning in North Lincolnshire about contaminated drugs after several overdoses and arrests in the area. Support workers say dealers are mixing drugs with other substances, leaving users unaware of what's in it. China has issued a warning after it was announced that new legislation to nationalise British Steel in Scunthorpe will be brought in this week. The government seized control of the firm from its Chinese owners last year. Well, Beijing's Commerce Ministry has called on the UK to make sure the rights of Chinese companies are protected. And there's been an update on Spygate, with Hull City fans urged to be patient over Championship playoff final tickets. An independent disciplinary hearing into an allegation Southampton spied on a Middlesbrough training session will be held next Tuesday. The EFL says the Championship playoff final will go ahead as scheduled, but has warned changes to the fixture could be possible. Southampton beat Borough in their semi-final and are due to face the Tigers for a Premier League place.
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18: Some rain tonight, to tomorrow cloudy with some sunny spells and light winds, and highs 13. That's the latest. I'm Tom Hale.
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0: 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It's Duran Duran, one of their two number ones they had. Firstly, here's Diana Ross, produced by Nile Rodgers.

0: every weekday night at 7 o'clock. This is the happy hour here on Nation Radio Yorkshire. Amazing songs to go through the early part of the evening with. I'm Coming Out, Birdhouse in Your Soul, then The Reflex. Now, here's Lizzo and To Be Loved on the happy hour on Nation.
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0: every weekday night, 7 till 8. It's the happy hour here on Nation Radio Yorkshire. An hour of songs just to keep you singing along. And I'm going to dedicate today's happy hour to a guy from Hull. His name is Tom Radford, who in December set a world record for having 63 superheroes tattooed on him. Since then, he's got three more, so he's got 66 now. He spent 18 grand on these tattoos. He's been under the needle for 350 hours in total. This guy loves his superheroes. Today's happy hour is for Tom Radford.
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the song that started disco, Donna Summer. I Feel Love, here on Nation Radio Yorkshire. It's the happy hour on the eve of a massive game for the Mariners away at Salford. Playoff semi-final leg two. 2-1 down from the first leg. Can they turn it around? It's going to be tough. Let's not think it's not. But they could do it. Anything could happen in 90 minutes of football. So if they get through, they'll be playing at Wembley on the 25th of May. And that'll be 2 days after, of course, the Tigers have played there in their playoff final. Only 9 days to go until that big game at Wembley for the Tigers. This is Nation. One day.

0: I don't know whether you're aware, but today is Dance Like a Chicken Day. So if you could video yourself dancing like a chicken to some of our songs here on Nation Radio, especially in this happy hour, send it in. Let's get it on our Facebook and let's make you famous. Thank you for tuning in. Yeah, it's amazing we have a Dance Like a Chicken Day. I don't know whether you've heard about that. If you haven't, I've seen a few videos today. I have to say I'm mightily impressed with those that are doing it. So this is the happy hour then. Sugar Ray there. And if you can stay just a little bit longer, please. It's Nelly Furtado, Man Eater.
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0: These happy hours are so blooming good, aren't they? Finishing with Jess Glynn tonight here on Nation Radio Yorkshire. On the way soon, it's 80s at 8 with Roberto and some brilliant electro-pop. In fact, these guys in this electro-pop band were old school friends, Alison and Vince. Yazoo with Roberto next.
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0: Are you ready for your Thursday night? I'm ready for the weekend, I know that much. It's nearly here, thank goodness. I'm Roberto, 8 o'clock with Olivia Dean on the way after three big ones from the 80s.
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0: I've got Tears for Fears in here tonight. Cyndi Lauper covering the Big O and kicking us off. This is Yazoo. Don't go, playing for you on Nation.

Head Over Heels, taking care of 80s at 8 this Thursday night. Of course, no Decades action tomorrow because we'll be going big with the tunes to get you ready for that weekend. Make sure you hear from 8 tomorrow for Nation's House Party. As for this evening, I've got Santana on the way, mixing up some kind of Latin and rock vibes for you from the late 90s. Right now, the brilliant Olivia Dean, Man I Need on Nation's House Party.

0: know that I've mentioned The Weeknd a couple of times already, and we're only 20 minutes into the show. Can you tell I'm looking forward to it? Well, what a song to get you ready for it. Santana and Rob Thomas, Smooth, playing for your nation for your Thursday night. I'm Roberto. Good evening. On the show tonight, then, we're going to talk napping, something you might like about the bank holiday weekend, and pizza. Stick with me for more on that, and, of course, the best variety of hits. I've got Kylie coming up in a moment. First, though... Make me a winner! Mega May with Nation Player. What is the first thing you would buy if you won a life-changing amount of cash off of us? Yesterday, we gave away £325,000. Emma was the big winner. This was her answer.
1: I've got my own wee flat, so I'm probably going to do that up a wee bit. I've no idea. I've never seen that amount of money in real life, so probably just get a takeaway or something.
0: It's a crazy idea, isn't it? Like, when was the last time you saw £325,000 in your bank account? Never? No, me neither, but it'd be nice. I would screenshot it on my phone in the banking app just so that I could remember that day I had all that money. We've got even more up for grabs next because Mega May is on, which means two chances each week for you to win life-changing amounts of cash. And tomorrow, we could be dropping £350,000 into your bank account. Come and get involved right now. 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

0: There is the Pet Chart Boys, West End Girls, playing for your nation. Just after 8.30 for your Thursday night. Hope you're doing well. How's your memory these days? If anything like me, the older I get, the more my memory seems to fail me. The thing at the moment I'm getting is, I go to pick up my phone to do something, and then for a split second I'm thinking, why did I pick up my phone? What was I going to do? It's terrible. If you're feeling that kind of vibe, stick with me. I might have the answer that could help you out. After some U2, and first up, Olivia Rodrigo, Vampire on Nation.
1: Hate to give the satisfaction asking how you're doing now. How's the castle built of people you pretend to care about? Just what you wanted. Look at you, cool guy, you got it. I see the parties and diamonds. Sometimes when I close my eyes, 6 months of torture you sold to some forbidden paradise. I loved you truly. You gotta laugh at the stupid.

0: It's a complete coincidence that I'm playing this song tonight and talking about your memory. You too. I still haven't found what I'm looking for because I can't remember what I'm looking for. I mentioned a moment ago, your memory's starting to fail you. If you're in that same kind of boat as me, have a nap. Apparently, napping for just 6 minutes can help improve your memory. I wonder if there is a link between the amount of time you nap and the amount of improvement in memory. Because if there is, I need like the longest nap ever. I'll get George Michael on soon and Gracie Abrams before nine.
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0: Tracy Abrams on Nation as we wrap up your Thursday and start looking forward to that weekend. One day to go. Lots happening at the weekend as well, of course. Eurovision Song Contest final. Will you be getting involved in that? Maybe a little Eurovision party with your mates? Or maybe you'll be watching the FA Cup final. That's happening on Saturday as well, isn't it? I've got 90s at 9 on the way for you next. Three big ones from the 90s, starting with a huge anthem from the Gallagher brothers. Quite an important one, actually. It was one that Noel wrote and he sung lead vocals on for the first time. Usually it was his brother Liam doing that. Any ideas which one it is?
1: 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Set the mood this Valentine's Day and cuddle up with a romantic, cosy fire.
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0: Thank you for having us on for your Thursday. I'm Roberto. It's 9 o'clock. We're going to get messy with Lola Young real soon after we dive into the 90s for three massive anthems, kicking off with Oasis.

There is UB40, Kingston Town on Nation. With the lady before that, loads of teenage boys fancied back in the 90s. Yeah, Louise. Arms Around the World, playing for you on 90s at 9, of course. And if you want more 90s songs like that, that you can sing along with, reminisce about the good times, just check out Nation 90s, our sister station, that plays the best variety of 90s hits. 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

0: This is Madonna, Express Yourself on Nation. 20 past nine for your Thursday night. Have you heard the good news about the bank holiday weekend? Oh yeah, we got another one coming, just over a week to go. Forecasters are saying it's going to be barbecue weather, almost hitting like summer temperatures. They're saying that many of us could hit highs of 26 degrees on the bank holiday weekend. I keep checking my weather app because it never tallies up with these forecasts. I had a look just now. They're forecasting highs of 21 on my weather app. Who's got it right? That's the question. And where do they get their figures from? I'm sure they just pluck them out of the air sometimes. Andrew Gold on the way real soon, and some Sia with Cheap Thrills.
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0: What's going on with you for your Thursday night? Are you dripping in sweat like Kyle Bennett? There is Earth, Wind & Fire. Let's groove. Playing for your nation, Kyle. He sent me a message saying, Roberto, thanks for the tunes. You got me through a hardcore workout. Loving the songs whilst just relaxing with my protein shake. Oh, you are good, aren't you? Putting us all to shake. A gym session and a protein shake. Well, Michael Jackson's on the way in a little bit. First up, Lewis Capaldi, Before You Go on Nation.
1: I feel by the wayside, like everyone else. I hate you, I hate you, I hate you, but I was just kidding myself. Our every moment

0: you seen his biopic movie yet? If not, you and I are the only ones, I think. It's like the biggest film in the world right now. There is Michael Jackson. Don't stop till you get enough on Nation. Wet, wet, wet coming up for you soon. Niall Horan's latest before 10, but first... Make me a winner! Mega May with Nation Player. What is the first thing you would buy if you won a life-changing amount of cash off of us? Yesterday, we gave away £325,000. Emma was the big winner. This was her answer.
1: I've got my own wee flat, so I'm probably going to do that up a wee bit. I've no idea. I've never seen that amount of money in real life. So probably just get a takeaway or something.
0: It's a crazy idea, isn't it? Like, when was the last time you saw £325,000 in your bank account? Never? No, me neither, but it'd be nice. I would screenshot it on my phone in the banking app just so that I could remember that day I had all that money. We've got even more up for grabs next because Mega May is on, which means two chances each week for you to win life-changing amounts of cash. And tomorrow, we could be dropping £350,000 into your bank account. Come and get involved right now. 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And you answer, £350,000 is yours. 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

0: if the rumours are to be believed, he won't be attending his old bandmate Harry Styles' wedding. There is Niall Horan, dinner party, playing for your nation. He said in an interview recently that he's got lots of mates' weddings coming up, but one of them is not Harry Styles. Is that because he hasn't been invited? Or they haven't done the guest list and really planned it yet? I don't know. I've got 0 to 10 on the way for you next. Going to start that with the guys who are on their 25th anniversary tour right now in Europe and going down an absolute storm.
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0: We are doing it for you Thursday night. Hope you're well. It's 10 o'clock. I'm Roberto with Joe's End of Beginning on the way after three massive ones from the 90s, including The Killers coming up tonight. I've got a song on the way from Holly Valance as well that will be in your head all night long. It's super catchy. First up, Blue. This is One Love, playing for your nation.

such an anthem. So good. The Killers, Human, taking care of noughties at 10 on Nation and wrapping up the decade's action for the week. Because, of course, tomorrow night we're going big with the tunes to get you ready for the weekend. Make sure you're here from 8 tomorrow for Nation's House Party. I'll play you one of the House Party tunes in a minute just to give you a little taster. Huge one from Irene Cara. First up, Joe's End of Beginning on Nation.

0: Are you feeling the weekend vibes as well?
1: It's a coming.
0: Irene Cara's Flashdance playing for your nation for your Thursday night. It's nearly 20 past 10. I'm Roberto with the best variety of hits. We're going from that huge kind of disco 80s tune to one of the biggest selling American female groups ever in a moment. A song from them that is one of their most loved, actually. I've got some ABBA on the way as well. First though.
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0: What is the first thing you would buy if you won a life-changing amount of cash off of us? Yesterday, we gave away £325,000. Emma was the big winner. This was her answer.
3: I've got my own wee flat, so I'm probably going to do that up a wee bit. I've no idea. I've never seen that amount of money in real life. So probably just get a takeaway or something.
0: It's a crazy idea, isn't it? Like, when was the last time you saw £325,000 in your bank account? Never? No, me neither, but it'd be nice. I would screenshot it on my phone in the banking app just so I could remember that day I had all that money. We've got even more up for grabs next because Mega May is on, which means two chances each week for you to win life-changing amounts of cash. And tomorrow, we could be dropping £350,000 into your bank account. 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

There is ABBA, Knowing Me, Knowing You. It's Nation for your Thursday night, just after 10:30. Whether you're getting ready for bed right now or maybe on your night shift, have a quick think about this one, see if you know the answer. What links birthday cards, printer cartridges and takeaway pizza? You might just like the answer to this. It might put a smile on your face. I'll tell you after some Alana Miles, and this is Benson Boone on Nation. I'm so-

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0: Miles, Black Velvet on Nation. 20 to 11, any ideas what links birthday cards, printer cartridges and takeaway pizza? I love this story today when I read it. They feature on a list of things we feel are an absolute rip-off. The takeaway pizza thing, when you look at what you're getting for the price you're paying, you're like, really? How'd they come up with that? Petrol came out on top, no surprise there, that's our biggest rip-off. We don't love paying £2 for a stamp or £30 for a wee at a train station. The one that gets me, and you might feel the same way, parking. I hate paying for parking. Why is it everywhere you go you have to pay for parking now? Hospitals are the worst as well, aren't they? I've got Queen on the way in a bit and Ray before 11.
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0: Hey, where is my husband? Thanks for having us on for your Thursday night. It is Roberto here, wrapping up your evening, of course. Oh, maybe you're just starting your evening on your night shift. If you are doing one, good luck with it. Stick with us. We'll get you through with the best variety of hits. And if you're off to bed, well, sweet dreams. I'll see you back here tomorrow night from 8 as we kick off the weekend with Nation's House Party.
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